0: 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This is Stanley Unwin's Tiny Hoffa with W. All joy.
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2: 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I'm gonna hit this city.
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2: 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Cause when I leave,

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No food. 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

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I'm the scab man.

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Radio Kiss. Be happy. 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The anger of the Manitou is not done. And yet, the night has come.